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1: Hi, I'm Danny from Israel, and I came all the way to hear Art Bat. They're so amazing. I like their vibes. They're not like the club mad kind of DJs, raise your hand and clap your hands and all that, but they have amazing melodic techno, and I really want to hear them again. I heard them 2 years ago in Israel, and I'm looking forward for this event.
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0: sounding so good, bringing their signature driving energy. Full force Tomorrowland vibes here on the show, and I love it. Okay, up next, we're going to take things a little bit housey with the sounds of Mars Solo on the way. Do not go anywhere. We're right back after this.
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0: Tomorrowland, ready?
1: No plan B, I got an ace in sleeve. How'd I stop? Don't play with me. Been locked in, I got the pulse on freeze. I'ma go hard like a fight machine.

0: It's One World Radio. This is Relive Tomorrowland with me, Ben Malone, taking you through some of the standout sets from Tomorrowland Belgium 2026. You just heard from Art Bat on the Great Library, and it's now time to take things a little bit housier as we relive Marsolo on the Crystal Garden.
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0: Tomorrowland this year. He also found time to drop by the One World Radio studio, and we spoke about all things Tomorrowland. Most importantly, though, walking around the festival site with his parents.
1: Yeah, well, I actually just finished, but on the way here, I walked a little bit through the festival, and yeah, I was immediately blown away by the atmosphere here and how kind people are. And it's such a diverse festival in a way. Like, people come from all over the world, and it's not just Belgium or just around Belgium, but from all over the world. And yeah, it's special to see.
0: Let's continue live from the Crystal Garden with Marsolo.
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Live from the Crystal Garden, this is Marceau.

live from the Crystal Garden, Dutch producer and DJ Mars Solo. Sounding so good here on One World Radio as we relive Tomorrowland. Okay, keep it right here. After this short break, we're heading over to the main stage for the first time tonight as John Newman takes control. I'll see you in two.

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5: It's One World Radio. This is Relive Tomorrowland as we look back at two incredible weekends in Boom, Belgium for Consensia 2026. How good was this year's festival? We've been reliving some of those highlights here so far on the show. The Crystal Garden, Marsolo, and before that, RB.

0: from the great library. Now though, for the first time tonight, let's head to the main stage as we go live to Tomorrowland with John Newman.
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You know, the Elvis Presley count inside. I come in. Yeah, these shiny loafers with this big flicked up hair. It was jiving on the stage, you know, feeling it. But then, he went on this like spiritual journey, some like reincarnation shit. Refound himself.

stage. This is John Newman.

0: right now, you're over on the main stage with John Newman, sounding so good right here on One World Radio as we relive Tomorrowland 2026. Let's continue live from the main stage. John Newman bringing the vibes.
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0: on the main stage, John Newman bringing the energy right here on One World Radio as we relive Tomorrowland. Up next, I'm going to play you music exclusively from the Freedom Stage as Armin van Buuren took control for a 3-hour set on Saturday of Weekend 1. You do not want to miss this. It's a good one. Keep it here on One World Radio. We're back in two.
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3: 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This is Relive Tomorrowland. And for the final time this evening, we're heading over to a brand new stage, the Freedom Stage. Armin van Buuren took control for a 3-hour set on the Saturday of Weekend One. And it was incredible. The vibe in that iconic Freedom Stage was so good. The energy was pumping. And well, do you know what? There's only one way for me to really share this with you. Let's go live to Tomorrowland and relive Armin van Buuren.
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0: stranger to an extended set. This one sounding huge, live from Tomorrowland on the Freedom Stage, Armin van Buuren. Taking control, taking us on a journey. This, of course, his first of two sets at Tomorrowland this year. He also played the main stage on Weekend 2, and that was an epic set. For now, though, let's keep it here on the Freedom Stage, Armin van Buuren, Weekend 1, Tomorrowland 2026.
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Tomorrowland, how you feeling? Who's ready for some brand new music? I made this one with my friends from Halo. Let me see your hands up.

And there we have it, closing out the show in style with Armin van Buuren live from the Freedom Stage right here at Tomorrowland 2026. How good was that? Thank you so much for joining me on Relive Tomorrowland for the last 2 hours. I'll be back tomorrow and, of course, every week throughout July and August now as we do this all again. Up next, it's Carly Wilford with 4x4, and then she continues with Live from Ibiza. So keep it right here on One World Radio, and I'll see you for more Relive Tomorrowland tomorrow.

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6: As I sit and record tonight's show, weekend 2 of Tomorrowland in Belgium has just wrapped. 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

Thursday morning's Daybreak Sessions. Welcome aboard. This is One World Radio, bringing the vibe of Tomorrowland to you every day. I'm Justin Wilkes with you until lunchtime. Playing Adriatique and Who Made Who, Miracle, as dropped by Who Made Who in the Crystal Garden at their Tomorrowland set. So, this is Sunny Federa. He was in Tomorrowland for the last couple of weekends. He's got his Monday residency in Pasha's throughout the summer in Ibiza and keeps on bringing wonderful happy house tunes out like this one.

our space we've lost dancing. We've lost the hugs with friends and people that we loved, all these things that we took for

playing on One World Radio. Ready to relive the madness from one of the sets that's happened over the last couple of weeks at Tomorrowland Belgium 2026, right after this from Medusa, who performed with Rani. It's their latest, It's Silence.

6th of July, I'm Justin Wilkes with you until lunchtime. Throwing back to Tomorrowland 2026, another fabulous moment we had on the holy grounds over the last couple of weeks.

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1: Hey there, guys. I'm Fabian. I'm from sunny South Africa.
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9: 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The new track's called Bizarre and it plays soon.
0: Bebe Rexha.
9: Bebe Rexha and Faithless, New Religion plays soon. But first, David Guetta, Jennifer Lopez, his Save Me Tonight.
0: And now, this is David Guetta.

0: One World Radio. It's Justin Wilkes with you until lunchtime. Hope you're having a fantastic day so far. The Tomorrowland Friendship Mix returns tonight. Rehab will be on the Tomorrowland turntables after 2 hours of fabulous moments from Tomorrowland 2026 with Ben Malone. It's all later.
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0: Teenage Crime, Adrian Lux. Still love the vocal in that. Romeo Luisa before played by Odin and Fatso in their main stage set at Tomorrowland. It's Justin with Thursday's Daybreak Sessions, motivating you to do what you need to do this morning with fabulous electronic music like this from Shimza.
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1: Thursday morning, One World Radio's Daybreak Sessions with me, Justin Wilkes. It's the 30th of July, and that is the combination of Martin Garrix and Ed Sheeran, who appear to have become very good friends with Repeat It. You also heard Sergio Mendes, played by Ant Dot, on the main stage at Tomorrowland. The music continues in the mix for you with the Bowser on the way and Anima and Ellie Goulding now. This is Hypnotized.

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0: Adjatique, Reese from the Sticks. You heard Coco and Breezy's tonight. It's your Daybreak Sessions. Are you having a good Thursday morning? It's Justin Wilkes until lunchtime.
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This is it. I can't hear you.

Control and Friends before that, as played by Alex Wan in the Crystal Garden in Tomorrowland 2024. It's Justin, and you have Thursday's Daybreak Session, soundtracking your 30th of July, whatever you're up to, with Adam Port, Kiney Music, and SG Lewis now.

0: is Ashley Wilson. I'm from England.
1: 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I'm coming from Madrid.
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0: Deep the chart returns this week with Nervo tomorrow afternoon. 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

Those daybreak sessions, time to throw back just a couple of weeks. I can't believe it's already over. 2026, Tomorrowland Belgium. Before we do it all over again in Thailand at the end of the year, let's remind ourselves of an amazing time we had.

0: and Insomnia and rebooting it for 2026 with New Religion. You heard Noizu in the Library, Reliving the Madness of Tomorrowland before on the Daybreak Sessions, waking you up every day and soundtracking your morning with brilliant electronic music in the mix.
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0: Gloria, you're not alone. Oscar Metcalfe, I think I'm addicted. And Hallelujah Anyway from the amazing Candy Staten.
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0: They had that huge tune out called Lauren a few years back. Teamed up with Camden Cox on this one, Lady Love. Odin and Fatso on the main stage playing on One World Radio.

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0: hours of moments from the Conscientia edition of Tomorrowland Belgium 2026. We've had 2 weekends of fantastic party. We've got so many DJ sets across so many stages. We're bringing you those moments. Get 2 whole hours of that tonight with Ben Malone before your brand new friendship mix, which tonight is from Rehab.
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0: Band presents Dimitri Vegas and Like Mike at Ushuaia Ibiza. 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
1: 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I'm from Spain, and I would like to hear Scared to Be Lonely from Martin Garrix.
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0: morning. 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
2: 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I'm from Dubai.
3: 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I'm from Belgium.
4: 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Coming up.

0: played live at the main stage. This is Mind Against.
1: And this is something Joseph didn't want to miss.
2: I'm Joseph from Malta. I really enjoyed Mind Against set yesterday. You know, just the vibe and the music selection was really nice with the effects. It was a really fun time.
1: It was really fun. It was really nice. And the music vibed with the people of tomorrow. That is Mind Against from the main stage back at Tomorrowland 2025.

Go was originally released back in 2015. Just seems like yesterday to me. But it is back, and I'm very happy it is, and that's thanks to Cyril and his remix of this track. This was the Chemical Brothers in the mix with Go.

0: People of Tomorrow. This is Rehab, and this week you can listen to My Tomorrow, that Friendship Mix, exclusive on One World Radio.
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1: And now, this is Axwell
0: with his latest release, Whatever Turns You On. Welcome to Around the World.

very busy Ibiza summer for Axwell. And this one comes in handy, his latest Whatever Turns You On. This is Around the World on One World Radio. Later on in the show, I'll be playing Ricky's favorite Tomorrowland anthem, and I'll be taking you back to the Holy Grounds. So if you want that journey, keep on listening. Up next now, this is Rumours.

0: 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This is Unfazed.
1: On the Crystal Garden. This summer, the Crystal Garden got a little revamp. If you've seen the pictures, you might have spotted that. This was back at Tomorrowland, Brazil last year.

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1: And thanks for joining me, Camille, for Around the World. This is one of my favorite tracks of the moment. This is Barry Can't Swim, Return to Bebo.

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That's what we do. And of course, I get to play you some nice music as well, like this one, Stay With Me Through the Night.

0: It's John Summit.
1: As he sounded on there last summer, this was just an appetizer for what we got this summer. John Summit on our Conciencia main stage. This is where you are.

0: was Adam Port, Keine Musik, S.G. Lewis, quite the mouthful, together on Be The One. Up next, it is Guillaume from France who gets to choose the music in this show.
1: My name is Guillaume, I come from France. Now I would like to hear the new sound of Swedish House Mafia. This is Why Wait So Long.

0: sound of Sully Shows Mafia. This is Wait So Long. So good.
1: Wait So Long. This is Swedish House Mafia in the mix. Thank you so much for sharing this one with us, Guillaume.

This was Tisha, Honey Love, Ellie Maxwell in the mix with I Need You before Adam K takes over with United Through Music. I still get to play you Tame Impala and Dracula. Keep on.

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4: And now...
6: 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This is Lost Frequencies.
5: Let's get on our tune of the week. We'll talk about Rehab's Friendship Mix. That's happening tonight. But first...

picked up some sayings at the festival. One of them is, how's your man? So, this is your man, Vintage Culture, playing Solomon. Solomon, celebrated as a Pasha icon today in Ibiza. Also, he's celebrating on Sunday with Dixon, Solomon Plus One.

0: Frankie Rosado, Shinjuku. He's got a whole stash of amazing tunes. 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
1: Wow. Well, I have to say, like, from your peers, like, as an industry, we don't really hate on each other, I have to say. 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So I try to look at it this way.
0: Love Frankie's optimism and honesty.

0: hitting Rehab's album, and this is the title track. Check him out on the Friendship Mix tonight, 1 hour uninterrupted. Our tune of the week is A Dream in a Dream, and check out Sunday 13th of December because he's going back to back with Art Bat at Tomorrowland Thailand.
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0: coming to Tomorrowland Thailand. Conciencia moves there in December, and Axwell is coming with the sweets.
1: We have a beautiful ID, if you'd like, that we are working on, that we are really excited about. Really, like, the excitement level from, I think, all of us is on a high level for this one. It's like, I think, for sure, will be special.
0: And we are

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0: It is Disco Cherry. It is an ode to Pasha, which is where his residency is in Ibiza. Now let's talk about Kevin DeVries, because how good was he live? Back to back with Medusa. He's even going back to back with Morten at Tomorrowland, Thailand. There's something to look forward to. But right now, let's relive the madness.
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Tell me your secrets.

0: having possibly the time of his life, creatively free. That's his track with Sick Individuals. I'm talking about Afrojack. Always good to see him at the festival, whether it's going back to back or in the studio. He shared this with us about Tomorrowland.
1: So it's like having artists, having shows, having festivals, having touring, having restaurants, and just uniting everything by one passion. And in Tomorrowland's case, that's the passion of creating the greatest magic experience you can imagine. So I think definitely like Tomorrowland's going to be here for a very long time, and it's just going to keep evolving.
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0: other than Cassian?
1: I think it's really great to collaborate with many different artists, and when it's about playing back to back, it's really great to, because it's more spontaneous, you know, and then it can really be anyone actually, you know. I played back to back with Vintage Culture last month in Brazil, an after party of his big festival, Soundtrack Boa, which is a lot of fun, you know. I think there's so many artists that I just love to spontaneously play back to back with. It doesn't really matter who, you know. I play a lot of different kinds of music. I can play from deep house to pretty solid techno, and anyone that wants to play back to back, I'll go for it.

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0: Coming up, A-Lock.
5: A lot came and he delivered, and he's heading to Ibiza.
0: Calvin Harris.
5: How good was Calvin on the Conciencia main stage?
0: And now, David Guetta.
5: Oh, this guy wasn't bad either. He's back in Ibiza this Friday, as is Calvin, as is everyone. Literally everybody just packed their bags, left Belgium and headed to the White Island for a bit of a holiday slash working holiday, call it what you will. This is United Through Music. My name is Adam Kay.

when I started, my dream was to become a resident DJ. I wanted to become a resident DJ. I was like, if I do that, then I'm gonna be super proud and happy about my life. And I did it, naturally. And then I was like, I want to create my own records. So it came naturally that I was like, what is the production, how it works, what's the computer? Start to do it for love, yeah. And not for like the main stage, success, private jet, whatever. You have to do it because you love to make the people dance. One.

So the good news is, Kosh confirmed he is joining us at Conciencia at Tomorrowland Thailand in December. Check out the full lineup on the Tomorrowland app. You can check out Kosh's friendship mix as well. It's a classic. And it features Picasso. How good is that?

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1: Dance music is exploding globally and it's taking over every other genre. 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

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Tomorrowland.

This year we've given you so many opportunities to catch these boys live, from Core Medellin to Core LA. How about their Freedom Stage set and the Great Library at Conciencia? The good news is they will be back to back with Rehab at Tomorrowland Thailand in December. And this is United Through Music, and we continue in the mix with Camel Fats.

0: Lee Rise. What a stage that is. Maybe it was the new Crystal Garden. What did you think? Special, right? And let's head there right now as we relive the madness.
1: Played live at the Crystal Garden. This is Sam Back-to-Back Arjuna.

0: available on the Tomorrowland app. Look out for MC Stretch Reliving the Madness. And Agents of Time are joining us at Tomorrowland Thailand. But let's reflect.
1: Tomorrowland in Belgium is, you can feel the vibe. 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And so it was amazing for us to play here.
2: And we really felt connected from the first track till the end. 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
1: I love the island in general because every week there's different people, different artists. 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

0: win a signed pair of Loop Switch earplugs. That's happening with Ben Malone, as he will be reliving the madness of Conciencia later on tonight.
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1: Hi, my name is Paavo. I'm from Switzerland and I like Oliver Heldens.
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3: 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I feel really happy to be here. Yesterday I listened to Oliver Heldens. It was all a dream. So if you have the opportunity, come.
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0: Latte.
1: So I'm grateful for this. 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And I called my friend Ultra Natte. I felt like she was the right vocal for that track. And yeah, that's how we created this song that is called Moving to the Sun.

0: came to the gathering and here he told us about new music.
1: And since summer, I hope to release at least a couple of remixes because I love doing a lot of remixes that people can download for free on my socials. And I will have for sure another single, my summer single, which is already ready. I cannot share the name yet, but the track is ready and will be out in, I guess, a month or something like that.
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1: Us as a group, next in your realm. I think it might be somewhere in the Asian regions. More like Thailand, actually. Somewhere there. Like pretty much exactly there, actually. Oh, is it Tomorrowland? Yeah, that's the thing. So Swedish House Mafia next. In the Tomorrowland world would be Tomorrowland Thailand. And that's going to be amazing. I'm excited about that. Obviously, love going to Thailand in general and love

0: I think Tame Impala should do an Ibiza residency next year. He's currently touring Dead Beat, but next year in Ibiza, that would be good.
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0: 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We will relive the madness more in moments from Consciencia. But right now, Own Boss.
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0: Band presents Dimitri Vegas and Like Mike at Ushuaia Ibiza. 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
7: 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Coming up, Frankie Rizzardo.
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0: Love It on his own label, Frankie Rosado, on a hot streak right now. 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
0: He's well travelled, he's been to the festival. Now let's find out some of his personal highlights from his journey so far.
2: I think one of the highlights was like last year, Crystal Garden, yeah, for Tomorrowland, because Tomorrowland was a like childhood dream when I was a kid. And like, yeah, playing the first time last year was really something. Like, I remember like I had tears at the end of the set, you know, playing Set Me Free for the first time, all this stuff. And yeah, maybe the Giza Pyramid over the last 6 months, because like to be surrounded by all this history, you know, it was like really something. And yeah, the venue is insane, yeah.
0: And this is Alex Wan playing Mal P, The Less I Know The Better, on United Through Music.

0: Conciencia. And the good news is, he's going back to back with his wife in Australia for Core Melbourne. 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

0: It's a surprise.
1: It's so cool. Like, the build out, I didn't realize, like, it's literally books. Like, it's a whole, like, bookshelf looking thing. It's such a cool production design. And yeah, it's like the energy all gets contained in that little bowl. It's like incredible, honestly. It just like bottles up the energy and makes it even more like hype.
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0: It is the Bowser, Lose Myself. How good is that? Check out their EP. They are awesome out of Norway. So if you want to see Hot Sims 8 to 2, check him out in Ibiza this Saturday. And this track is with Tua Visa.
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tomorrow. Bienvenue. Welcome to Tomorrowland. 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And

0: Top 100. 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
1: Tomorrowland, they were always super creative. I love this. 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And I respect Tomorrowland because they've done the same thing. And I think it's amazing. 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
2: 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I'm Elodie and I'm here with my mom. And we just want to party and have fun.
3: 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I am from Germany. And the best thing of Tomorrowland is just to be here, to see the people, the vibe, the energy, the whole setup, the DJs. 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

0: It's One World Radio. This is Relive Tomorrowland as we look back at two incredible weekends in Boom, Belgium for Tomorrowland 2026. And what an amazing edition of the festival it was. You can still hear it in my voice. I'm recovering from an amazing couple of weekends. So many highlights, so many magical memories. And it was so great to meet so many of you guys, the people of tomorrow, in our One World Radio studio on site. Now, one of my favorite sets from the entire weekend was weekend one on the Friday, as Frankie Rosado closed the Crystal Garden, following on from Ketama back-to-back Michael Bibby. So many amazing sets on the Crystal Garden this year, but for now, let's go and relive that Frankie Rosado performance right here on One World Radio.
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2: We're gonna lock the block down. We're gonna shut the place down. We're gonna run the town. International wild. We're gonna lock the block down.

There we have it, Frankie Rosado closing out the incredible Crystal Garden on the first night of Weekend One Tomorrowland and showing us exactly why he is such a force to be reckoned with. And what a year it's been for him as well, with Shinjuku absolutely killing it. Okay, keep it here on One World Radio. Up next, we're going to dive into another set, heading over to the Freedom Stage this time for Miss Monique.

0: tomorrow.
1: Hello, people from tomorrow. This is Arush. I'm from Belgium.
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3: 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I'm from Brisbane, Australia.
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5: This is One World Radio. It's Relive Tomorrowland with me, Ben Malone, looking back at two iconic weekends at the Holy Grounds of Boom in Belgium. You've just heard from Frankie Rosado on the Crystal Garden, closing out the Friday of Weekend 1. Now, let's head over to the Freedom Stage. Now, arguably as a warm-up for her main stage performance on Weekend 2, Miss Monique took to the Freedom Stage on the opening day of the festival to remind us why she is such an exciting figure in this deeper and darker world. With her bright green hair taking to the stage, here's Miss Monique live from the Freedom Stage.
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0: Maya studio to tell us how she felt. This is what she said.
1: You know, I think I'm still processing everything what just happened. And probably in more all my entire life, I've never had so many emotions in one moment. So I'm just like, my body is here with you, but my soul very far from this earth, you know. I mean, I'm just flying and processing, and I'm just full of happiness.
0: It's really great when we get to meet artists straight off the stages of Tomorrowland, because their adrenaline rush is so high, especially on a stage as big as the iconic Freedom Stage. Miss Monique, speechless after her set there. Let's continue reliving that performance right here on One World Radio.
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have it. Miss Money live from the Freedom Stage at Tomorrowland, Friday, weekend one. And later on next month, you're going to hear from Miss Monique on the main stage as well here on Relive Tomorrowland. Up next, we're going to take you over on a journey into the forest as we go live to the core stage with Malive back-to-back Carlita. 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

I dream up your heart. Heart to the girl and I feel back. I'm a sea, no road, no my sea. 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

It's One World Radio. This is Relive Tomorrowland with me, Ben Malone, looking back at two incredible weekends in Boom, Belgium. So far on the show tonight, we've been live on the Freedom Stage with Miss Monique, and we opened up the show with Frankie Rosado's closing set from the Crystal Garden on night one of this year's festival, Friday, weekend one. Right now, though, let's go into the forest for the first time on the show tonight as we head to the core stage

Your first visit to the core stage this week as Malive went back to back with Carlita, relived here on One World Radio, live from Tomorrowland. And from the core stage all the way to the main stage, up next, we're going to be reliving Saturday night, weekend one, Tomorrowland 2026, as the legendary world number one DJ, David Guetta, took control.

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4: Welcome back to Relive Tomorrowland here on One World Radio with me, Ben Malone, taking you back to the last two weekends in Boom, Belgium, as if we were there to do it all again. You just heard from Malive back-to-back Carlita on the core stage, but now it is time for the big one, the main stage. David Guetta took control on Saturday of weekend one, delivering a masterclass on what it takes to be officially the world number one DJ. So let's go back and relive David Guetta live from the Tomorrowland main stage.
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0: sounds of David Guetta live from the Tomorrowland main stage as he closed out the festival on the Saturday of Weekend One. Ahead of his set, he dropped by the One World Radio studio to talk to us about how fans are discovering his old music as well as his new music now.
1: This is something very interesting, and I see it because my son is 22 and he's a DJ, and he plays more like underground house, very different from what I do, but basically he plays what I was playing when I was his age. And he's telling me that a lot of kids that are 18 are discovering my music, and all the cool kids are listening to my music, and I'm like, what?
0: It's certainly true that the old music comes back around and becomes the new music once again. We saw that this year with the most played records at the festival, so many of those being new versions or samples of classic dance tracks. So David Guetta hits the nail on the head there, and of course included a few old tracks in this set. So let's continue reliving David Guetta live from Tomorrowland Belgium 2026.
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weekend one of this year's festival. His only appearance at Tomorrowland this year, and sounding so good right here on One World Radio. Thank you so much for joining me. I'll be back on Monday with more Relive Tomorrowland. Tomorrow, it's my normal Friday night show as I kick off the weekend in style. For now, though, keep it here on One World Radio. We have a very special Tomorrowland Friendship Mix live on the way from Rehab. And I'll see you tomorrow.

0: presents Dimitri Vegas and Like Mike at Ushuaia Ibiza. 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

this is Rehab, and for the next 60 minutes, I'm taking over the One World Radio live from the Tomorrowland store in Ibiza. I'm releasing my new album, A Dream Inside a Dream, and I would like to share some of the tracks of the album with you guys. So sit back and enjoy my Tomorrowland Friendship Mix live from the Tomorrowland

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1: My name is Samir. I'm from Dubai.
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0: A lot came and he delivered, and he's heading to Ibiza.

0: David Guetta.
1: Oh, and this guy wasn't bad either. He's back in Ibiza this Friday, as is Calvin, as is everyone. Literally, everybody's just packed their bags, left Belgium, and headed to the White Island for a bit of a holiday, slash working holiday, call it what you will. This is United 3 Music. My name is Adam Kay.

0: Yes.
1: When I started, my dream was to become a resident DJ. I wanted to become a resident DJ. I was like, if I do that, then I'm gonna be super proud and happy about my life. And I did it, naturally. And then I was like, I want to create my own records. So it came naturally that I was like, what is the production, how it works, what's the computer? Start to do it for love, yeah, and not for like the main stage, success, private jet, whatever. You have to do it because you love to make the people dance. What?

So the good news is, Kosh confirmed he is joining us at Conciencia at Tomorrowland Thailand in December. Check out the full lineup on the Tomorrowland app. You can check out Kosh's friendship mix as well. It's a classic. And it features Picasso. How good is that?

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1: Hi, this is Olaf. I'm from Iceland.
2: 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I'm from India.
0: Coming up, Dyson.
3: 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And then I'm too clean. 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
1: Dance music is exploding globally and it's taking over every other genre. To even be a part of that wave, and for us it was always about making our stamp on the scene by putting an album out, and hopefully it changes the world like we always dreamed it would, and we can look back in 20 years after 20 year career and just smile at the first album we did.

0: I think so. There are so many figures, so many stats about how big Tomorrowland was this year, from the DJs to the stages, but the most important thing is you, the people of tomorrow.
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0: And who are you?
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This year we've given you so many opportunities to catch these boys live, from Core Medellin to Core LA. How about their Freedom stage set and the great library at Conciencia? The good news is they will be back to back with Rehab at Tomorrowland Thailand in December. And this is United Through Music, and we continue in the mix with Camel Fats.

0: Rise, what a stage that is. Maybe it was the new Crystal Garden. What did you think? Special, right? And let's head there right now as we relive the madness.
1: Played live at the Crystal Garden. This is Sam Back to Back Arjuna.

0: Available on the Tomorrowland app. Look out for MC Stretch, Reliving the Madness. And Agents of Time are joining us at Tomorrowland Thailand. But let's reflect.
1: Tomorrowland in Belgium is, you can feel the vibe. You can feel the vibe of the people. And so it was amazing for us to play here.
2: And we really felt connected from the first track till the end. 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

0: 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I'm from New York.
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0: 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That's happening with Ben Malone, as he will be reliving the madness of Conciencia later on tonight.
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3: 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I'm from Tunisia.
4: 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I'm from Sweden. 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

0: What a Life. His residency continues every Thursday at Universe. And in the early hours of this morning, it was all about James Hype and Medusa at High. They invited Alok to join them. And let's hear from Matty from Medusa. By the way, how good was he at Conscientia back-to-back with Kevin DeVries? That's another story. But back to Ibiza, let's hear what Medusa had to say about working with the family at High.
1: Family there is great. Like, the team there, it's been amazing for the entire summer, helping us evolving the live show too, because it's something that we built all together. And then the plan, of course, is to evolve again on like a 1.0. And then doing the same thing with Tomorrowland guys, because they said they did the same thing, helping us through the summer.

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1: Hi, my name is Paavo. I'm from Switzerland and I like Oliver Heldens.
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3: This is Ryan from Mexico City speaking. I feel really happy to be here. Yesterday I listened to Oliver Heldens. It was all a dream. So if you have the opportunity, come.
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1: So I'm grateful for this. A spiritual vocal, something that is coming from the house music from back then, from the 90s. And I called my friend Ultronate. I felt like she was the right vocal for that track. And yeah, that's how we created this song that is called Moving to the Sun.
0: Big

0: came to the gathering and here he told us about new music.
1: And since summer, I hope to release at least a couple of remixes because I love doing a lot of remixes that people can download for free on my socials. And I will have for sure another single, my summer single, which is already ready. I cannot share the name yet, but the track is ready and will be out in, I guess, a month or something like that.
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0: Hi, people of tomorrow. 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
1: I first moved there in 1999. I was supposed to go out there for like a semester of college, and I ended up never leaving. 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
1: Us as a group, next in your realm. 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Oh, is it Tomorrowland? Yeah, that's the thing. So Swedish House Mafia next in the Tomorrowland world would be Tomorrowland Thailand. And that's going to be amazing. I'm excited about that. Obviously, love going to Thailand in general and love Tomorrowland.

0: thinks Emin Pala should do an Ibiza residency next year. He's currently touring Deadbeat, but next year in Ibiza, that would be good.
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0: her melodic notes. 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
0: Don't go anywhere. We will relive the madness more in moments from Consciencia. But right now, Own Boss.
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0: business.
1: Live from the main stage, this is Sebastian Ingrosso.

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The heat, the anticipation. Then suddenly, everything clicks. That moment when you're completely in sync.

0: 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Durex intensity.
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1: Well, good on Frankie Rizzardo. How good is this? One of my favourite tracks on our playlist.
0: Mall Grab.
1: How good was Mall Grab? We'll talk about where you can see him next.
0: And now, Sonny Federa.
1: So if you happen to be in Ibiza tomorrow, head to Destino, where Pasha are celebrating an icon in Sonny Federa.

0: Love it, on his own label, Frankie Rosado, on a hot streak right now. Time to head to the festival.
1: Live from Tomorrowland, this is Alex Wan.
0: He's well travelled, he's been to the festival. Now let's find out some of his personal highlights from his journey so far.
2: I think one of the highlights was like last year, Crystal Garden. Yeah, moving for Tomorrowland, because Tomorrowland was a like childhood dream when I was a kid. And like, yeah, playing the first time last year was really something. Like, I remember like I had tears at the end of the set, you know, playing Set Me Free for the first time, all this stuff. And yeah, maybe the Giza Pyramid over the last 6 months, because like to be surrounded by all this history, you know, it was like really something. And yeah, the venue is insane, yeah.
0: And this is Alex Wan playing Mal P, The Less I Know The Better, on United Through Music.

0: to Conscientia. And the good news is, he's going back to back with his wife in Australia for Call Melbourne. 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

0: It's a surprise.
1: It's so cool. Like the build out, I didn't realize like it's literally books. Like it's a whole like bookshelf looking thing. It's such a cool production design. And yeah, it's like the energy all gets contained in that little bowl. It's like incredible, honestly. It just like bottles up the energy and makes it even more like hype.
2: 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This is Axwell.
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0: the Bowser, Lose Myself. How good is that? Check out their EP. They are awesome out of Norway. So if you want to see Hot Sims 82, check him out in Ibiza this Saturday. And this track is with Tua Visa.
1: United through music with Adam Kay.

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Bienvenue. Welcome to Tomorrowland. 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And

0: 100. Currently number one is David Guetta. He came to the festival and he loves his place.
1: Tomorrowland, they were always super creative. I love this. You know, I feel like I've worked harder this year than I've worked in a long time. And I respect Tomorrowland because they've done the same thing. And I think it's amazing.

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1: Genuinely love this album, love this track. Let's find out the story from the boys who made it, Prosper.
2: There was so much work put into this album. Even, you know, Dreams, we had, I think, almost 40 different versions of that until we got it right. So that's the funny thing is you make the track and you're like, yes, we've made this song, and then you think, oh God, here we go.
3: But all in all, we are just so happy and so proud. And everything

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1: 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I'm from Dubai.
2: 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I'm from Belgium.
3: 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Coming up, Dimitri Vegas

0: out or who it was by, let me tell you, it was actually Fortet breaking the internet and my display unit, because it didn't make sense and it still doesn't. 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
2: Hello, I'm from Belgium. I'm Elodie and I'm here with my mom. And we just want to party and have fun.
3: Hi, I'm Ellie. I am from Germany. And the best thing of Tomorrowland is just to be here, to see the people, the vibe, the energy, the whole setup, the DJs. It's just once in a lifetime experience.

0: Tomorrowland presents Dimitri Vegas and Like Mike at Ushuaia Ibiza. 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Join us every Wednesday with Dimitri Vegas and Like Mike and weekly guests such as Oliver Heldens, Steve Aoki, Afrojack, Timmy Trumpet and many more. All info at Tomorrowland.com. 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